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1: 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On the way, it's Sasha's Info Dump.
5: So we're going to go back to the 90s real quick. 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
1: it
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1: We'll get to that and how you handle it coming up.
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0: We loved doing the Macarena in the 90s, and there's nothing wrong with that. That song...
1: There's so much wrong with that.
0: That song
1: I don't even know where to begin. That song is one of the greatest songs
0: of all time.
1: Oh.
0: Are you kidding me?
1: Oh, yo.
0: There's a reason why it's number one.
1: Yeah, okay.
0: Okay?
1: Yeah,
0: that's your info dump.
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4: Clearing throughout this evening, temperature falling to around zero by midnight tonight. Overnight tonight, a clear sky continuing, but a low of -2, feeling like

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0: Matt and Fatty in the morning and today's best country throughout the day. Country 104.9. What is your go-to saying or your feeling of giving out your number? If you just jumped in, we're talking about how easy people are just flying that information off their lips every time you go into the liquor store or below the belt. And they always ask you, what's your phone number? You're like, my phone number is... And I'm the guy behind you putting it in my phone when you're saying
1: it. Oh, stop
0: right?
1: it.
0: Just to prove a point
1: that
0: it's weird to do that.
1: Uh-huh. Just give out your phone number willy-nilly.
0: And then I'm going to text you. I'm right behind you.
1: Ew, don't do that.
0: I'm kidding.
1: Okay.
0: I'm not going
1: to
0: do that.
1: Even if you're just trying to teach someone a lesson, that's weird.
0: Well, that is weird, but it's weird to give out that info is what I'm trying to get at.
1: No, I understand that. But also, what if you want that contact? Like, what if you are at below the belt and you really want a deal on that Roxy t-shirt next week?
0: Yeah,
1: give out your phone number. Why not?
0: Well, I get that.
1: Yeah.
0: If you want the 10% off because you're below the belt club, I get it.
1: Yeah.
0: But there's just something oddly weird that you're willing to give out your personal information to a complete stranger.
1: I know.
0: Yet when you meet somebody for the first time and have an actual human interaction, you're a little standoffish at that point.
1: It's true.
0: It's wild to me.
1: Ugh.
0: Wild. So Eddie, what is your your go-to or what's your idea of not giving out your phone number?
2: Maybe give him a fake number, if anything.
1: Do you have one in the hopper ready to go?
2: Wait, just give him anything. How are they going to know?
1: 555-5555.
0: You're looking
1: five,
0: up in the sky. 527.
2: 1, 2, 3, 4, 5, 6, 7.
1: Nice. Right? What area code is that?
0: They're like, thanks, Eddie. Yeah, no, you're welcome. Can't wait to hear from you.
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1: Well, if you just popped in, we were talking about how people are willing and eager to give out their phone numbers to people at Below the Belt and Ricky's and the liquor store. Yeah. But if you ask them in person outside of that environment, because there's no rewards program,
2: right.
1: That they go tell you to take a hike. Mm-hmm. So what is your go-to, I guess, saying and or response when people ask you for your phone number?
2: I usually just give out my number because I don't want to have an awkward conversation of, no, and this is why. I also don't mind getting those like promotional texts.
1: Yeah.
2: I kind of like them.
1: Do you really? As
2: I used to work in marketing, right? So I'm always interested in that.
1: Okay. This is going to sound mean, but how lonely are you? You know
2: what? That's mean.
1: I know. And I didn't want to say it like that.
2: No, but sometimes I get really good information.
1: Like what?
2: Like there was a pizza shop recently. They okay. have my phone number and they had a really good deal a couple weeks ago.
1: You called them up and they're like, hey, Sash, how's it going? The usual, are you going to try something a little daring this week? And they're like, no, no, Kyle.
2: Just the usual.
1: Thanks for asking, though.
2: And this is a large pepperoni
1: and
2: for
1: Kyle,
2: one.
1: Kyle, don't stop asking, please. Even if I don't take you up on the offer, please do not stop asking.
2: Please, I so appreciate
1: please,
2: it.
1: Please, Kyle.
2: No, I know. I don't mind
1: Listen,
2: it.
1: I'm sorry. It is sweet. It is sweet that you do that, you know, in a roundabout weird way, right?
2: I like it.
1: I know you do.
2: Because I know that there are people that work really hard behind the scenes to set up those marketing texts. And so I'm like, you know, throw me a bone. I don't mind.
1: You are good people. Okay.
2: Yeah.
1: You are good people. Alicia, what did you want to say here?
3: Well, I wonder how nobody's not giving out Jenny's number still.
1: You mean this one? Hey! Right?
3: Yep, that one.
2: I think it'd be pretty obvious if you said to someone, yeah, my number's 8675309, you know?
1: But.
3: Yes.
1: But
3: how young
1: they are. Yeah, exactly. if you put an area code in front of that,
2: that's true.
3: Yeah, you just 250.
2: Yeah.
3: Yeah, you 6-7. Yep. 8-5.
1: That is
2: okay.
1: Crazy.
2: That's not bad.
1: Maybe we should do that.
3: Lower down.
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9: Mostly clear throughout this evening, temperature falling to around zero by midnight tonight. That clear sky is going to continue overnight, but will drop to a low of -2, feeling like -4. With that, the risk of some frost as well. Sunny for tomorrow morning with clouds rolling in tomorrow afternoon, bringing the chance of showers late in the day and a high of around 13.

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4: It's 1-800-990-2448 to get a hold of the show here. On the way, it's your case file. See what's going on in music today. He says, man, with all the success, I just want to be considered a normal guy.
5: Good luck.
4: A normal guy that packs stadiums.
5: Yeah, that's tough.
4: Isn't it, though?
5: Mm-hmm.
4: Yeah. So we'll get to that. What did we learn today if you just roll into the show? Kristen, a friend of ours, she contacted us. She's steaming mad at dirt over a Mother's Day post.
5: That her ex-husband, so do the math on that one, that he posted and kind of left her out of it.
4: Send a kid to camp. 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If you had to send a kid to camp today, what other skills would you like them to learn?
5: Mm-hmm. Besides the usual playing tag, maybe a little paintball.
4: Yeah. So we'll get to that and giving out your phone number. How come it's okay at the mall, but it's weirded out at a party in minutes?
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2: Alrighty then, let's see what's happening in the world of music. Luke Combs, who again is hotter than hot right now, goes on to say that he hopes success doesn't change him. Okay, so we'll park that just for a sec. And at this point of their career, you could call Dan and Shay seasoned veterans.
3: I would say so.
2: For sure. This is Dan from Dan and Shay remembering their first performance on the ACMs.
4: I remember the first time we ever performed on a major award show was at the ACM Awards in Dallas, Texas. We were singing with Nick Jonas. You know, we had just had our first number one. And I remember we started the song like acoustic or piano. It was really stripped back. And I could literally hear my heart beating out of my chest through the microphone. I was so nervous.
2: Yeah. Performing on award shows, man, that is a racket.
3: Oh, yeah, and you're performing in front of your peers. That's so scary.
2: Right?
3: Yeah.
2: That is, no thanks. No thanks.
3: Nope.
2: Luke Combs, here's a guy who has three sons under the age of three, living in a two-bedroom bungalow because he's building his monster super dream home.
3: Yeah, that two-bedroom thing is, that's not long for this world.
2: No. But he says he doesn't want his success to change who he is.
5: You know, I've always just wanted to be a guy that people felt like they wanted to root for, felt like a guy that could be their neighbor, a guy they wanted to have a beer with, and I feel like I'll always be that guy, man. It's just who I am. It's never going to change, and very thankful.
2: Did we interrupt? Is he getting on a bus?
3: I know, right?
2: It's like, what was happening
3: in
2: there?
3: Dude is busy.
2: did he drop? I felt like somebody dropped the phone.
3: I know.
2: but you know what? To his point, that's just being real.
3: Yep.
2: Yeah?
3: Absolutely.
2: Right? Those are your case files.
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8: Clearing throughout this evening, temperature falling to around zero by midnight tonight. Overnight tonight, a clear sky continuing, but a low of -2, feeling like -4 with the risk of some frost. Sunny for tomorrow morning, but increasing cloudiness in the afternoon with the chance of showers and a high of around 13.

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1: So, what did we learn today?
0: What did we learn today? In fact, we learned, if you just rolled into the show, the odd thing about giving out your phone number, personal information, we're okay doing that at the grocery store, at the liquor store, at Below the Belt, over at Ricky's at the mall. But for some reason, if somebody you first meet asks you for your number, you are hesitant to give it out.
2: Yeah, you hold it a little closer to your chest.
0: Yeah.
2: Mike texted in. He said, I run a business, so my number is all over my truck and business cards anyway. So my number is really no secret or not really a big deal. Yeah, I could see you being pretty willy-nilly about handing that out. It's plastered everywhere.
0: Have you ever seen that number like on a vehicle and then you call it immediately while you're in traffic just to say hi?
2: I'd be like, it's working.
0: Hey, you know what? I love everything you guys do.
2: I'm sure people would really appreciate that,
0: maybe,
2: actually.
0: Yeah. We also were talking about sending a kid to camp. Today marks the sign-up month where, I guess, parents and guardians start sending kids to camp, or at least signing them up for it. And we're asking you, should we change some of these camps to more, I don't know, useful skills?
2: Yeah, life skills instead of just like tie-dyeing t-shirts and playing, what was it, Capture the Flag?
0: Capture the Flag.
2: Yeah.
0: Tug of War.
2: Which is super fun.
0: Sure. Yeah, well, you know, I get half of that is having fun too, right,
2: as a kid,
0: right?
2: Yeah, of course, of course.
0: Christine, she contacted us about her ex and a post that he put on for Mother's Day.
2: Yeah, he was honoring all the lovely ladies in his life, his own mother, his sister even, but he left her out of the Mother's Day wishes, which, you know, they're exes, that's fine, but I mean, she is the mother of their children, so she was like, that seems a little bit shady to me.
0: And Alicia, you have the last word on this.
3: I don't think read too much into it. You can't read into what somebody's ex does, because that's just gonna stress you out for no reason, and what they think really didn't factor in your happiness.
0: Okay. Yeah, I totally agree.
2: No, me too.
0: Yeah, just got to move on.
2: Mm-hmm.
0: Move on. Okay, so our show MVP is next.
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1: So, what did we learn today?
0: Learned a lot. I also want to say thanks to Laura, Matt, Christine, Alicia, Tracy, Mike, Eddie, Steven. They all joined the show today. Busy, busy show. Giving your number out, kind of odd. You give it out like that if you get 10% of the discount. But if I just meet you for the first time, you're like, I don't want to give my number to that guy.
2: Yeah, can you just find me on Instagram? Yeah. I don't want to give out my number. It is.
0: Right? Sending a kid to camp, we'll park that for a second. But we had Kristen who contacted us about a post that she thought was weird that her ex did on Mother's Day.
2: Yeah, her ex-husband was honoring all the wonderful mothers in his life and then kind of left her out mm-hmm. of it. As much as they are exes, it's like, hey, I'm the mother of our children. What gives? So she was kind of upset about that.
0: Yeah, and I guess the bottom line is we're all just like, you got to move on, sis. Mm-hmm, you just got to move on. And we're talking about sending a kid to camp. This week marks sign-up week, where a lot of parents are signing their children up to go to camps in the summer. We made a comment about, you know, wouldn't it be nice or interesting that camps do other things than archery, claim the flag, tug of war, tie-dye t-shirts, you know, maybe something that's a bit more useful you can carry out throughout your life.
2: Right, like going to a driving camp.
0: Yeah, right.
2: Or learning how to do, this would be the most boring camp ever, but like learning how to do taxes camp.
0: Boy. Mom, can we go back to that camp?
2: I can't wait.
0: Oh, I have met so many friends. Did you? Well, not really. Yeah, not really. But we specifically said archery as something that you don't carry on throughout mm-hmm. your adulthood, I guess. Natalie, she chimed in, though. She's like, hey, wait a second. My son uses archery to learn focus and attention to detail and to calm himself. I'm like, those are fantastic.
2: Fantastic life skills.
0: So I'm like, okay, touche. I like that. And then Natalie says, so did you go to camp and learn archery? I'm like, well, kind of, but it was different.
3: Didn't learn any math skills?
0: No. You know, we were horrible. We were absolutely horrible. We were maniacs, okay? Like, I'm surprised they actually gave us anything pointy.
2: Yeah, no kidding,
0: you know what I mean?
2: Right?
0: Like, it was just a horrible decision-making on a couple of adults. So that's my... Yeah, you know what I mean? That's my experience. It's like, I don't know if I learned anything other than to run and to duck. Yeah, so it was a little different.
2: Also important life skills.
0: Yes, where I went. But there you go, Natalie. You are today's show MVP.
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9: Mostly clear throughout this evening, temperature falling to around 0 by midnight tonight. That clear sky is going to continue overnight, but will drop to a low of -2, feeling like -4. With that, the risk of some frost as well. Sunny for tomorrow morning with clouds rolling in tomorrow afternoon, bringing the chance of showers late in the day and a high of around 13.

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4: Clearing throughout this evening, temperature falling to around zero by midnight tonight. Overnight tonight, a clear sky continuing, but a low of -2, feeling like -4 with the risk of some frost. Sunny for tomorrow morning, but increasing cloudiness in the afternoon with the chance of showers and a high of around 13.

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6: Mostly clear throughout this evening, temperature falling to around zero by midnight tonight. That clear sky is going to continue overnight, but will drop to a low of -2, feeling like -4. With that, the risk of some frost as well. Sunny for tomorrow morning with clouds rolling in tomorrow afternoon, bringing the chance of showers late in the day and a high of around 13.

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1: Clearing throughout this evening, temperature falling to around zero by midnight tonight. Overnight tonight, a clear sky continuing, but a low of -2, feeling like -4 with the risk of some frost. Sunny for tomorrow morning, but increasing cloudiness in the afternoon with the chance of showers and a high of around 13.

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6: Mostly clear throughout this evening, temperature falling to around zero by midnight tonight. That clear sky is going to continue overnight, but will drop to a low of -2, feeling like -4. With that, the risk of some frost as well. Sunny for tomorrow morning with clouds rolling in tomorrow afternoon, bringing the chance of showers late in the day and a high of around 13.

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6: Sunny to start our day, but increasing cloudiness this afternoon. Chance of showers late today, high of around 13 degrees. Showers continuing overnight tonight, low near plus 5. Cloudy, chance of showers all day for tomorrow, high of around 11. Back to a cloudy sky on Thursday and a high of 13.

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6: A sunny sky to start our day, but we'll get increasing cloudiness later today with a chance of showers, high of around 13 degrees. Overnight tonight, more showers, low plus 5. Cloudy, chance of showers through the day tomorrow, high of 11. More cloud on Thursday, and a high of 13.

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6: Sunny to start our day, but increasing cloudiness this afternoon. Chance of showers late today, high of around 13 degrees. Showers continuing overnight tonight, low near plus 5. Cloudy, chance of showers all day for tomorrow, high of around 11. Back to a cloudy sky on Thursday and a high of 13.

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4: A sunny sky to start our day, but we'll get increasing cloudiness later today with a chance of showers, high of around 13 degrees. Overnight tonight, more showers, low plus 5. Cloudy, chance of showers through the day tomorrow, high of 11. More cloud on Thursday, and a high of 13.

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6: to start our day, but increasing cloudiness this afternoon. Chance of showers late today, high of around 13 degrees. Showers continuing overnight tonight, low near plus 5. Cloudy, chance of showers all day for tomorrow, high of around 11. Back to a cloudy sky on Thursday and a high of 13.

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5: A sunny sky to start our day, but we'll get increasing cloudiness later today with a chance of showers, high of around 13 degrees. Overnight tonight, more showers, low plus 5. Cloudy, chance of showers through the day tomorrow, high of 11. More cloud on Thursday, and a high of 13.

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3: Sunny to start our day, but increasing cloudiness this afternoon. Chance of showers late today, high of around 13 degrees. Showers continuing overnight tonight, low near +5. Cloudy, chance of showers all day for tomorrow, high of around 11. Back to a cloudy sky on Thursday and a high of 13.

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4: A sunny sky to start our day, but we'll get increasing cloudiness later today with a chance of showers, high of around 13 degrees. Overnight tonight, more showers, low plus 5. Cloudy, chance of showers through the day tomorrow, high of 11. More cloud on Thursday and a high of 13.

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5: Sunny to start our day, but increasing cloudiness this afternoon. Chance of showers late today, high of around 13 degrees. Showers continuing overnight tonight, low near plus 5. Cloudy, chance of showers all day for tomorrow, high of around 11. Back to a cloudy sky on Thursday and a high of 13.

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5: A sunny sky to start our day, but we'll get increasing cloudiness later today with a chance of showers, high of around 13 degrees. Overnight tonight, more showers, low plus 5. Cloudy, chance of showers through the day tomorrow, high of 11. More cloud on Thursday, and a high of 13.

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1: Hello.
0: I had ice on my window this morning. That was a bit of a surprise.
1: You got a frost advisory in effect right now. We're at zero outside our studios in Goddard, so you might have to wake up, might have to scrape off the windshield. You don't need the whole snow brush in the vehicle, but if you have one of those little ice scrapers, it's a good thing to keep in your vehicle around this time of year.
0: I took mine out, but the...
1: Did you ever have one in?
0: Yeah.
1: Did you have a snow brush?
0: Of course I did.
1: What do you mean?
0: You can't get through a Canadian winter without a snow brush.
1: Homeboy, I had to buy you one a few winters ago.
0: Oh, that was like
1: because
0: eight,
1: you didn't. But you were a grown-ass man without a snow brush in his vehicle. So don't dismiss what I'm saying as if it's unreasonable. You're the adult who didn't have a snow brush in his vehicle in Huron County in the winter a couple years ago.
0: Yeah, but you never know when that first snow is going to be.
1: We have six-month winters. You didn't have a snow brush in your vehicle.
0: I don't put it in late fall. I put it in when I get the first snowfall.
1: And I'm only losing my mind because I discovered this when I was riding with you somewhere. I was like, where's your snow brush? You're like, I'll just use the windshield. It's like, but what about like the back? Like you didn't have a snow brush.

0: tape cassette. 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Like a mug sometimes can pull you through.
1: See, but this is exactly what I'm saying. You don't get to chastise me for being like, hey, remember when you didn't have a snow brush? No, this is Canada, bro. Gets white as hell here.
0: And you should always keep it in there till when? Like, when's the last day you should take your snow brush out?
1: Just all year. Just keep it in there all year.
0: Might as well.
1: Yeah, who else is driving it but you? Just keep it there all year. Nate Holler, Zach Topp coming up. Here's Tim Hicks. I like

Country 104.9, 535, icy cold this morning. Nate Holler coming up here, Zach Top. It's Mornings with Matt and Fatty.

0: 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It is 5:39. You got a Netflix subscription, buddy?
1: Yeah, I got the one with ads.
0: You got the one with ads. Okay, it doesn't matter if you have the one with ads or without ads. It looks like Netflix, Matthew, is spying on you.
1: No.
0: It knows what you're doing. It knows where you've been. It knows what you've done.
1: You don't say.
0: Talk more after Nate Holler.

0: 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It's 542. I kind of figured anything digital I'm using, my computer here at the office, my phone, all the apps on my phone, I've kind of figured everything's tracking me.
1: Oh, yeah.
0: Any button I click is getting recorded by the company. I don't know if it's sold off somewhere, but Netflix is being accused of doing this. The state of Texas is suing Netflix. They're accusing Netflix of collecting data on what we're all watching, including kids. And the kids are the subject of this lawsuit. And they're saying Netflix is selling that data to advertisers without the consent of the parents or the kids involved in this watching.
1: Okay, so like if someone's watching Stranger Things, they might start advertising 80s clothes to them or something.
0: Maybe.
1: On the
0: sure,
1: other.
0: Yeah.
1: Okay. Or Kate Bush albums.
0: I guess so.
1: Okay.
0: Sure. Do you want Netflix knowing what you're watching?
1: Well,
0: do you want advertisers knowing what you watch, Matthew? What do you watch on Netflix?
1: Well, so I keep getting the ads on Netflix for Trivago. You know, the guy with the big teeth? You ever seen those ads?
0: Yeah.
1: I keep getting those. And Netflix should know I'm paying like the cheapest, lowest tier on Netflix.
0: Because you can't travel.
1: They should know I can't travel.
0: I'm too broke to travel.
1: I'm paying for the ad version of Netflix.
0: I don't even have money to get rid of ads. I can't afford to go to, where are they telling you to go? Spain?
1: Yeah, wherever.
0: Wherever it is. Also, like, I don't want people to know my history because then they'll know I watch Emily in Paris.
1: Yeah.
0: And only the dumbest of the dumb people watch Emily in Paris. Have you seen Emily in Paris?
1: Yeah.
0: That show is a piece of garbage and so are you for watching it, just like me. It's 544.
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3: A recent report from Farm Credit Canada says there's an ongoing trend in Ontario of high farmland values with rental rates that are failing to keep pace, which is leading to a persistent and widening gap in the rent-to-price ratio. The recent analysis, which is done by the National Ratio, dropped from 2.7% in 2020 down to 2.35% last year. However, Ontario's ratio last year was only half the national figure at just over a 1 percentage point. It's an unchanged from a year earlier and also the widest gap between rent and land prices in the entire country. And that's your Food and Ag Report. I'm Phil DeLand.
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It's 5:49. You might have to scrape off your windshield this morning. Icy cold to start. Here's Tennille Towns, the last time. It's Mornings with Matt and Fatty.

0: 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Got your news update coming up in just a few minutes. 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Today is also Census Day.
1: Oh.
0: It's the day you got to fill out your census. Or else what? 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
3: Good morning. I'm Fadi Giri. Huron County is merging its planning and economic development departments. Denise Van Amersfoort has been named the new Director of Planning and Economic Development. Van Amersfoort replaces the heads of two former departments, where county officials say she'll lead the charge on land use and the economy in Huron County. Reports say the merging of the economic development and planning was done due to budget constraints. Ontario pharmacists will be allowed to treat more common ailments this summer. Starting in July, pharmacists will be allowed to give vaccines for tetanus, whooping cough, diphtheria, respiratory syncytial virus, and shingles. Pharmacists will be allowed to assess and treat more conditions as well, including lice, nasal congestion, ringworm, and warts. The Ontario Nurses Association is launching a constitutional challenge of a law that prevents them from striking during the bargaining process. The ONA says Ontario's law is among the most restrictive of its kind in Canada. Meantime, the Ontario Hospital Association is urging nurses to avoid the lawsuit, saying patients do not choose when they need care. Two missing children are safe after an Amber Alert was issued in northwestern BC. RCMP say the kids were found within 90 minutes of yesterday's alert being issued, and two people were taken into custody. Police say the kids were found around Burns Lake west of Prince George. Some infant self-feeding devices are being recalled. Health Canada says the products sold on Amazon can pose a choking and aspiration hazard. 545 units were sold in Canada. You're advised to throw the self-feeders into the trash. And today is Census Day. You have until the end of the day to fill out your 2026 census before you start getting reminders from the government by phone and mail. Filling out the census is mandatory. Not doing so could get you a $500 fine. And now we'll look at sports.
4: I'm RJ Brighthead with the morning sports, starting with the NHL playoff recap presented by Hyundai of Goderich. They're not here to sell you a car. They're here to help you buy one. Colorado took the lead midway through the third and added a couple of empty netters for a 5-2 win over Minnesota and a 3-1 series lead. Tonight's winner between the Ducks and Golden Knights will go up 3-2, and Buffalo's in Montreal. The Canadiens lead 2-1. PWHL, Minnesota, and Montreal were supposed to play last night, but the league sent out a statement saying the game was postponed due to player safety concerns related to illness, adding the symptoms were not consistent with hantavirus, however did not specify what the illness was. That game will be played tonight with a winner advancing to the final. OHL Championship, Barry needs a home win tonight against Kitchener to avoid the sweep. In the NBA, the Thunder got the sweep against the Lakers and Cleveland, even their series with Detroit. The Rays are the hottest team in baseball right now. They beat the Blue Jays for the fourth time in a week with an 8-5 win last night. Tampa leads the division. The Jays are now 9.5 games back. That's sports. Your forecast is next.
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3: Icy cold this morning, getting cloudier today with a chance of afternoon showers. The high today, 13. Showers overnight with a risk of thunderstorms, falling to 8 this evening. For tomorrow, chances for rain and the high 11. 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

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Now, I'm not one of those neighbors who normally complains about things, but I have what I think is actually a real issue with a neighbor. Like, there's no one living there yet, but I have this problem. Maybe you can help me in addressing this problem. I'll tell you more after Luke Bryan. Here's Most People Are Good.

0: today's best country, Country 104.9. Fatty, maybe you can help me out with this issue I'm having. So a new house has gone up just opposite my backyard. And one of the final things they put on the house was this massive floodlight. And it comes on every night around 7 o'clock. My whole house, my main living area, just lights up. If all the lights are off, this light comes on, and I don't even need to turn a light on in the house. It's so bright.
1: Now, my first instinct is go knock on the door and talk to the neighbor, except it's a new development. Nobody lives there yet.
0: Yeah, so I'm hoping, well, maybe this bright light is just to deter people from breaking into it because it's empty at the moment.
1: Sure.
0: But that it looks like a permanent fixture, and so I need to get a hold of someone to say, like, this isn't cool. Like, I have to put sunglasses on to walk into my living room. It's that bright. It's honestly that bright.
1: Bro, just squint a little. Don't be dramatic.
0: I'm not being dramatic. It is that bad. I've never seen an outdoor light fixture. It's like when someone has their brights on in their car and they're coming towards you. It's that blinding.
1: All right. So do you want a reasonable answer or an unreasonable answer?
0: Well,
1: let's start with reasonable. You could find out who the developer is and give them a call. Just say, hey, your light's pretty bright.
0: Well, that's what I want to do. I want to be nice about it. Just say, is there any way at least of getting it off whatever timer it's on? Like, I don't mind if they need a safety light in their backyard and it comes on for 30 seconds. I have a floodlight on my house, comes on for 30 seconds. In the event that someone activates it.
1: You could also leave a note on the door in case the developer's around. Just say, hey, I'm at whatever address, Main Street. Come have a chat with me. I want to talk about this light. You could leave a note. It's a touch passive aggressive.
0: Yeah, I don't like notes.
1: Or let's get into the fun part. You take matters into your own hands. Do you own a BB gun?
0: No. I have a bow and arrow.
1: Do you? Okay.
0: Would that work?
1: Bow and arrow would work a little overkill, but yes, it will work. It will work. But I could loan you a BB gun. I have a BB gun.
0: You do?
1: I think the BB gun I have would, judging from the distance you showed me, I think it would work perfectly. You could also go buy a slingshot. That's a cheaper option. You have to practice a little bit to get accurate. You don't want to be like taking 50 shots at this light before you hit it. You want some accuracy. So I would go with a BB gun.
0: But knowing modern tech, this light probably also has a camera in it as well.
1: Yeah.
0: So I would get caught.
1: Okay, here we go. Get a GoPro. So this camera probably has a fisheye lens, so it can see more.
0: Okay.
1: That's kind of the rounded lens that, like, GoPros have similar lenses. So I'll lend you my GoPro.
0: Okay.
1: You go up against the house where this light is.
0: Yeah.
1: You film with the GoPro for a minute on the widest lens, and we'll see what we'll get an idea of what the camera might be able to see. And then we'll go out of range of that and shoot the light. So nobody will get you on camera.
0: Nice. It's always great to have a friend who has a criminal mind.
1: Yes, sir.
0: Thanks, Fatty.
1: I'm always here for you, buddy. I got my BB gun at home. I'll bring it tomorrow. It's 6:15.
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3: 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Nurse Patty, after a night shift, went to speak with Becky Keller, who ended up visiting her young patient in the ICU and bringing along her Team Canada gold medal. As her nominator says, that should say it all.
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Country 104.9, 619. Just a few more sleeps until the Victoria Day long weekend. Little cold to start this morning. Going to be a cooler high, 13. 11 is the high tomorrow, 13 on Thursday. But heading into the Victoria Day long weekend, not looking bad, man. Right now, anyways. Don't want to get my hopes up too much. Friday's looking like 19. Saturday, 21. Sunday, 22. Victoria Day, Monday, 26. Come on, man. Come on, man. It's a good weekend for it, too, because long weekend's coming. Something else coming back to Huron County. Talk more after George Strait, Country 104.9.

0: 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It is 6:23. Just got a few more sleeps until the long weekend, Victoria Day weekend coming up, and that means the Goderich BIA Farmers Market is going to be back, runs Victoria Day through the Thanksgiving weekend every Saturday.
1: It's so exciting to go downtown and just see such a variety of products and come home with some treats, some vegetables. There might be some lettuces or something already. I'm not sure what will be there for vegetables, but we'll see.
0: Whatever's in season, you can get it right from a local farmer at the Goderich Farmers Market. Saturdays, 8 a.m. to 2 p.m. Every Saturday, going from this Saturday until Thanksgiving weekend. So we got a lot of farmers markets to look forward to. For you, it's the produce?
1: Yeah.
0: Okay, I like the independent bakers who go there.
1: Oh, yeah.
0: I think there's a couple Mennonite ones and some local people who will bake some goods, sell them at the farmers market. I like those a lot because they are easy to pass off as your own baking.
1: Yeah, because they look homemade.
0: They look homemade. They're always really good, but you just take them out of the plastic container they give you there, and then you put it on a paper plate with some foil on it, and you give it to your mom. And maybe your mom will be just slightly less disappointed in you. Five things you need to know in minutes.
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1: Huron County is merging its planning and economic development departments due to budget constraints. Officials have created a new role to lead the department. They've appointed Denise Van Amersfoort as the new director of planning and economic development. Starting in July, Ontario pharmacists will be allowed to administer more vaccines, including tetanus, whooping cough, diphtheria, respiratory syncytial virus, and shingles. Pharmacists will also be allowed to assess and treat more conditions, including lice, nasal congestion, ringworm, and warts. The Ontario Nurses Association is launching a constitutional challenge of a law that prevents them from striking during the bargaining process. The ONA says Ontario's law is among the most restrictive kind in Canada. You have until the end of today to fill out your 2026 census. Have you done that?
2: My wife did it.
1: Your wife did it. After today, you'll start getting reminders from the government by phone and mail to do your census. It is mandatory. Not doing it could get you a $500 fine.
2: Oh, really?
1: $500.
2: Yeah.
1: Just do the survey.
2: Well, it is good to do, too, because it shows the government like how many schools we need, where hospitals should be, things like that.
1: How complicit you are. Icy cold this morning, getting cloudier today with a chance of afternoon showers. I did it, so I'm not criticizing. Today's high 13, showers overnight, risk of thunderstorms falling to 8 this evening. Chances for rain tomorrow and the high 11. We're at -1, feeling like -4 outside our studios in Goderich. Those are the five things you need to know.
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Country 104.9, 634. Some sunshine, but icy cold this morning. We got the latest in country music news after Tyler Joe Miller. Here's Under the Influence. It's Mornings with Matt and Fatty.

0: It's time for country news. Chase Matthew is doing some damage control after his bass player, Carson Richards, was arrested and charged with some serious felonies.
1: Oh, bass players, man.
0: Always the bass player. You're a bass player.
1: Maybe yes, sir.
0: You need a gig? Go work for Chase Matthew.
1: Yeah, that'd be great.
0: There you go.
1: Go on tour.
0: He released a statement saying the reality is you don't always know what someone may be doing outside of your workplace, and that he's out of the band now. He's gone.
1: We don't need a bass player.
0: Yeah.
1: Useless instrument, I say.
0: Yeah, what does the bass even do? Really?
1: Just stands there looking like a douche.
0: They just stand there wiggling their butt.
1: It's like a guitar, but it's bigger. Ooh.
0: You've offended all bass players out there.
1: Again,
0: including yourself.
1: I play one. I have one here at the station. but I also stand by what I said.
0: Meanwhile, Canadian country singer Megan Patrick has canceled the last 11 shows of her tour in preparation for the birth of her first child. She's married or partnered with Mitchell Tenpenny. They're having their first child. And she thought she could go out there, finish the whole tour to the end of June or something. And she said, I'm going to show people that you can do this while pregnant. And normally you can, but unfortunately she said, sorry, I was wrong. This is getting hard. I can't put on the show that I want to put on. Had a few complications and, you know, she feels bad for stopping the tour, but you got to do what you got to do to keep everyone safe.
1: I'm creating life. Be forgiving.
0: Yeah, I know. People,
1: and people were like, we're not that mad. Like, stop yelling at me. It's like, nobody's yelling. I want pizza. Can you get me a pizza, please?
0: I was kind of like, not laughing. Like I was watching the video and she's like, I'm so sorry. It's like, it's okay. You've got more important things to do. It's fine. Just give me my ticket money back.
1: Yeah, just as long as I get the money back, we're all good. Maybe add a few extra bucks on top of it for the inconvenience. That's Country News. It's 6:39.
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3: A recent report from Farm Credit Canada says there's an ongoing trend in Ontario of high farmland values with rental rates that are failing to keep pace, which is leading to a persistent and widening gap in the rent-to-price ratio. The recent analysis, which is done by the National Ratio, dropped from 2.7% in 2020 down to 2.35% last year. However, Ontario's ratio last year was only half the national figure at just over a 1 percentage point. It's an unchanged from a year earlier and also the widest gap between rent and land prices in the entire country. And that's your Food and Ag Report. I'm Phil DeLand.
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104.9. It is 6:44. Sunny this morning. Icy cold, though. Today is a very important day. It's a deadline for something you got to file today, and it's not your taxes. Way more important than that, or less important, I don't know, nor do I care. Talk more after Dylan Scott.

0: 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Today is Census Day. Today's the deadline to fill out your 2026 census. You would have gotten the slip in the mail. Has a little security code at the top. You go to the website, key in your code. It's linked to your address. You fill out the survey. It took me about 10 to 15 minutes. It took your wife several hours.
1: It seemed like it. She kept doing it in chunks. Okay. Like, I'll finish this up later.
0: So it'll take you anywhere between 10 minutes and 4 hours.
1: So she's doing it. I'm walking around the house and she's like, what's the postal code of your workplace? I'm like, I don't know.
0: You don't know that? N7A4N7.
1: Oh, well, there it is. I didn't know it off the top of my head.
0: And I was looking at your face when I said that. I wasn't reading that off the screen. I just know that.
1: So, there's some things you have to fill out in there that you got to Google.
0: Sure.
1: On top of it all.
0: Or if you're smart, you just know it.
1: Yeah.
0: Yeah.
1: True enough.
0: Either way, if you don't fill it out by today, you'll start getting some reminders from the government either by phone or by mail. Hey, remember to do your census, and it is mandatory. Not filling it out could get you a $500 fine from the government.
1: Oh.
0: And imagine all the stuff you could do with an extra $500. You could go grocery shopping twice.
1: Yeah, you could pay someone to fill out the census for that money.
0: Yeah, there you go.
1: Yeah, that'd be money well spent.
0: You could afford to get that check engine light on your vehicle checked.
1: Yes.
0: Like, it's not enough to get it fixed, but it's enough to learn that the issue is unfixable. Got your news update in minutes.
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seriously, man, don't drop it. Because I just bought it. You're going to be hanging around here while you want to watch my jacket? 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
2: Good morning. I'm Fatty Didi. Huron County is merging its planning and economic development departments. Denise Van Amersfoort has been named the new Director of Planning and Economic Development. Van Amersfoort replaces the heads of two former departments, where county officials say she'll lead the charge on land use and the economy in Huron County. Reports say the merging of the economic development and planning was done due to budget constraints. Ontario pharmacists will be allowed to treat more common ailments this summer. Starting in July, pharmacists will be allowed to give vaccines for tetanus, whooping cough, diphtheria, respiratory syncytial virus, and shingles. Pharmacists will be allowed to assess and treat more conditions as well, including lice, nasal congestion, ringworm, and warts. The Ontario Nurses Association is launching a constitutional challenge of a law that prevents them from striking during the bargaining process. The ONA says Ontario's law is among the most restrictive of its kind in Canada. Meantime, the Ontario Hospital Association is urging nurses to avoid the lawsuit, saying patients do not choose when they need care. Two missing children are safe after an Amber Alert was issued in northwestern BC. RCMP say the kids were found within 90 minutes of yesterday's alert being issued, and two people were taken into custody. Police say the kids were found around Burns Lake west of Prince George. Some infant self-feeding devices are being recalled. Health Canada says the products sold on Amazon can pose a choking and aspiration hazard. 545 units were sold in Canada. You're advised to throw the self-feeders into the trash. And today is Census Day. You have until the end of the day to fill out your 2026 census before you start getting reminders from the government by phone and mail. Filling out the census is mandatory. Not doing so could get you a $500 fine. And now we'll look at sports.
3: I'm RJ Brighthead with the morning sports, starting with the NHL playoff recap presented by Hyundai of Goderich. They're not here to sell you a car. They're here to help you buy one. Colorado took the lead midway through the third and added a couple of empty netters for a 5-2 win over Minnesota and a 3-1 series lead. Tonight's winner between the Ducks and Golden Knights will go up 3-2, and Buffalo's in Montreal. The Canadiens lead 2-1. PWHL, Minnesota and Montreal were supposed to play last night, but the league sent out a statement saying the game was postponed due to player safety concerns related to illness, adding the symptoms were not consistent with hantavirus, however did not specify what the illness was. That game will be played tonight with a winner advancing to the final. OHL Championship, Barry needs a home win tonight against Kitchener to avoid the sweep. In the NBA, the Thunder got the sweep against the Lakers and Cleveland, even their series with Detroit. The Rays are the hottest team in baseball right now. They beat the Blue Jays for the fourth time in a week with an 8-5 win last night. Tampa leads the division. The Jays are now 9.5 games back. That's sports. Your forecast is next.
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2: Icy cold this morning, getting cloudier today with a chance of afternoon showers. The high today, 13. Showers overnight with a risk of thunderstorms, falling to 8 this evening. For tomorrow, chances for rain and the high 11. It's plus 1 in Clinton, plus 2 in Wingham, and plus 1 outside our studios in Goderich. 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

0: 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It is 7:08 on a sunny Tuesday. Victoria Day weekend coming up. Good Lord, we have so many long weekends. This one coming up is Victoria Day. I know you like to get outside, spend some time outdoors on long weekends.
1: Celebrate Queen Victoria.
0: Yeah, as we all do. We all go out into the Huron County bush to celebrate Queen Victoria.
1: That's right.
0: That's what we all do.
1: And maybe have some beers.
0: Have some barbecue, hit the lake, open up the cottage. Whatever it is you're doing, do it safely, because with all this global warming happening, climate change, and all the warm weather coming to Huron County, some new dangers. Talk more after the rec laws. Country 104.9.

0: 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It is 7:11. Looking at the long-term forecast, heading into the Victoria Day weekend, it's looking like right now it's saying it's going to be in the 20s. Saturday, Sunday, Victoria Day, Monday. 26 is what it's saying for Victoria Day.
1: Good weekend to get outside, probably.
0: Great weekend to get outside. Whatever it is you do outside, especially if you're in the bush, if you like to go for a hike like our own Matt Hussey likes to do, ticks are becoming kind of an issue right now. Don't laugh. You like to go on the Maitland Trail.
1: Oh, I know.
0: Yeah, you go hiking all the time.
1: Yeah.
0: And I'm saying when you're outside, ticks are more of an issue. In the Canadian Tick Research and Innovation Center, they're saying a lot of more dangerous ticks from America, some of the ones in the warmer climates, are starting to migrate up here into Canada because it's getting warmer here too.
1: We're getting a variety of ticks now.
0: And one of them is a new one that's kind of a concern is the Asian longhorn tick. And that one can cause anemia in cattle and causes them to be a little unhealthy, and it can kill off a lot of cattle. And we've got a lot of cattle farmers here in Huron County.
1: Does it affect the taste of my burger?
0: It might.
1: I can taste the tick.
0: It might affect the amount of burgers that exist.
1: Yeah.
0: So, yeah, to a degree. So there's that one. And then the one we're familiar with that's becoming more of a problem is the Lone Star tick. That one has been found in all around Canada, including Ontario, Quebec, Saskatchewan, Nova Scotia, Manitoba, Alberta. So that's becoming a problem kind of all over the country. And the Lone Star tick, that's the one that can cause a red meat allergy if it bites you. It doesn't always cause that allergy, but in some people, there's been reports that it causes a condition that makes you not be able to eat red meat anymore.
1: Isn't that bizarre? You're just all of a sudden allergic to red meat.
0: Just all of a sudden, you can't have hamburgers at your outdoor barbecue.
1: And that's the Lone Star tick.
0: That's the Lone Star
1: tick. Like the country band?
0: Yeah.
1: Lone Star? Okay.
0: I don't know if it's named after the band.
1: Do you think the band was named after a tick?
0: I think so.
1: Oh.
0: Yeah. I think one of the band members got bit when they were smoking weed out in the bush. They're like, we should call our band the Lone Star.
1: And the band has the opposite effect. If I hear a Lone Star song, suddenly I crave steak. It's amazing.
0: I don't understand, but you can explain it to me.
1: Well, didn't you say the other tick makes you allergic to beef?
0: Yeah.
1: Yeah.
0: No, you're right. It was a good joke. It's 7:13.
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0: 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I like this where you can just go to the pharmacy now instead of your doctor for certain things. They just keep expanding the things that a pharmacist can do, and they can prescribe you stuff right there. And they just expanded pharmacists' powers to do more things over at the pharmacy. Tell you more after Shania Twain.
1: Let's go, girls.

0: 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Have you ever gone to the pharmacist for a vaccine?
1: Yeah.
0: I've done this. It's nice that they're allowing pharmacists to do more and more. And the provincial government is, again, expanding the number of things that you can go get at the pharmacist. Things like a tetanus shot now, whooping cough, diphtheria, RSV, and shingles, things like that. Also some other things like jock itch. They can prescribe things for that there now.
1: Oh, those poor pharmacists.
0: I know. Is there a private room where you just explain that, don't you?
1: Yeah, they got a back office you can go into.
0: Right.
1: I guess you can show them.
0: Head lice, dry eye, dandruff, calluses and corns. 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
1: Did doctors petition the government? 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Can you make the pharmacist do it?
0: Yeah, I know. 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
0: I'm sick of people coming into the office and putting their hands through their hair and there's dandruff all over the place. Let's let the pharmacist do that now.
1: You know where is a more appropriate place? Zayers in Goderich.
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1: Huron County is merging its economic development and planning departments due to budget constraints. Officials have created a new role to lead that merged department. They've appointed Denise Van Amersfoort as the new director of planning and economic development. Starting in July, Ontario pharmacists will be allowed to administer more vaccines, including for tetanus, whooping cough, diphtheria, respiratory syncytial virus, and shingles. Why do I always trip on whooping cough, but I'm good with respiratory syncytial virus?
2: Can they help you with your speech impediment?
1: I don't think there's a vaccine for that. Pharmacists will also be allowed to assess and treat more conditions, including lice, nasal congestion, ringworms, and warts.
2: Don't forget jock itch.
1: Also jock itch. Go show your pharmacist your jock itch today. Actually, that starts in July. Show them the jock itch in July. The Ontario Nurses Association is launching a constitutional challenge of a law that prevents them from striking during the bargaining process. The ONA says Ontario's law is among the most restrictive of its kind in Canada. You have until the end of the day today to fill out your 20.

0: 2026 census before you start getting reminders from the government by phone and mail. Filling out your census is mandatory. Not doing it could get you a $500 fine. Took me 15 minutes. Took your wife a few hours.
1: Wow, I felt like she was just sitting on the couch for a couple hours asking me questions.
2: Honey, what's your sexual identity?
0: It'll ask about your sexual orientation this year. This is the first year it asks about sexual orientation. Yeah. So if you got a spouse, ask them how they identify. Icy cold this morning, getting cloudier today. Chance for afternoon showers. Today's high 13. Showers overnight. Risk of thunderstorms this evening falling to 8. Chances for rain tomorrow and the high 11. We're at plus 2 outside our studios in Goderich. Those are the 5 things you need to know.
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0: 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Now, if you fly regularly, you know that if you want to take a trip most places, a lot of times you got to go to Toronto's Pearson Airport. You got to ride from Huron County all the way to the big city, find somewhere to park your car, take your trip out of Pearson. And I don't know when the last time you were at Pearson or if you've been to Pearson, but Pearson sucks. That airport is terrible. I hate it. I've been to other airports, and that one is one of the worst ones.
1: Yeah, it's rated pretty low, too, on those lists that they put out.
0: On the International Airport Ratings list, yeah, it's always near the bottom for a reason. But thankfully, over the next couple years, it might suck just a little less. We'll talk more after Kenny Chesney and Uncle Cracker, Country 104.9.

0: Country 104.9, 741. Some sunshine for your Tuesday. Starting off a little cold, though. If you've ever flown out of Toronto's Pearson Airport and you hated it, there's some good news. It's trying to suck a little less. Pearson announced they're doing $3 billion in renovations over the next 10 years. They're going to improve the terminals and baggage area. They're going to have more space for planes to move around the runway and the taxiway. And if you've ever flown and your plane landed and they said, we're just waiting for a gate to open, they're trying to resolve that issue. So you're not waiting on the tarmac for the gate to open.
1: Oh, are they going to put like some better food and other things in there too?
0: That's my problem.
1: Yeah.
0: I've been to airports around this continent and Pearson by far has the worst food options for a major international airport.
1: Yeah, I don't care about the runways.
0: Forget the runway. That's the pilot's problem.
1: Give me some food.
0: I have to live in the airport for a few hours. There's no food options. It's like Tim Hortons. There's an expensive place called The Hearth or The Hearthstone where you're paying like $26 for a normal breakfast you get for like $15 in Huron County.
1: Well, they have sushi.
0: Yeah. You want to eat airport sushi?
1: Mm-hmm.
0: I don't know.
1: Well, there's a booster juice.
0: I know there is. But I want a fat burrito. I'm a Canadian, Matthew. It is my right to get an oversized burrito before I take a 5-hour trip and ruin the experience for the passenger next to the bathroom on WestJet. That's my right as a Canadian. It's 7:43.
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3: A recent report from Farm Credit Canada says there's an ongoing trend in Ontario of high farmland values with rental rates that are failing to keep pace, which is leading to a persistent and widening gap in the rent-to-price ratio. The recent analysis, which is done by the National Ratio, dropped from 2.7% in 2020 down to 2.35% last year. However, Ontario's ratio last year was only half the national figure at just over a 1 percentage point. It's an unchanged from a year earlier and also the widest gap between rent and land prices in the entire country. And that's your Food and Ag Report. I'm Phil DeLand.
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0: 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It is 7:48. I don't know if you feel this way, but I feel like everything I use is tracked. All my digital devices, my phone, all the apps on my phone are sending information back to the company it belongs to.
1: Oh, for sure. You mentioned something, next thing you know, you have all these ads for that thing.
0: I feel like everything is getting tracked. It looks like Netflix is tracking what you watch and selling that information. We'll talk more after Kane Brown. It's Mornings with Matt and Fatty.

0: 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I didn't realize that Netflix will track what you're watching and sell it to advertisers. What are you watching right now on Netflix?
1: Well, we watch a lot of nature programs, like David Attenborough.
0: Boring.
1: Well, it's kind of our way of traveling, maybe.
0: That's really sad.
1: No, I know, but we get to see the world on our big TV. But this is what's funny. Netflix keeps giving me ads. Like, I have the ad version of Netflix, and it's always like travel ads, like that guy with the big teeth and those Trivago
0: commercials. The Trivago guy.
1: Did you check Trivago? It's like, they should know that, you know, I'm not going to travel to Africa where David Attenborough is. You know, they should know I got the cheap Netflix.
0: You know, David Attenborough.
1: I can't afford to travel.
0: David Attenborough's not going to Africa. The photographers are.
1: I know.
0: He's in England just narrating.
1: Well, he used to when he was younger. Yeah. He's 100 now.
0: I know.
1: Yeah.
0: We're talking about Netflix because Netflix is being sued by the state of Texas. Texas accusing them of collecting data on what kids are watching and selling that data to advertisers without the consent of parents.
1: Really? Yeah.
0: So these kids might be getting ads from Trivago. I mean, like, hey, kids, you want to go to the zoo?
1: Possibly. Well, so like if the kids are watching Stranger Things, then they might get some ads for...
0: like a walkie-talkie or something.
1: Right. 80s stuff, maybe.
0: Sure, maybe.
1: Hey, check out the new... old Kate Bush albums.
0: I think the adults are more likely to get ads for that stuff because the adults were around in the 80s and 90s.
1: Yeah.
0: So, and the adults have money. I don't know if you know this. Kids aren't allowed to work.
1: Hey, kids, do you want a banana seat bike? I noticed you watch Stranger Things.
0: Kids don't know what that is.
1: No.
0: Old people do.
1: Do you know what a banana seat bike is?
0: I do, because guess what? I'm old, just like you, buddy. Got your news update in minutes.
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3: Good morning. I'm Fatty Giri. Huron County is merging its planning and economic development departments. Denise Van Amersfoort has been named the new Director of Planning and Economic Development. Van Amersfoort replaces the heads of two former departments, where county officials say she'll lead the charge on land use and the economy in Huron County. Reports say the merging of the economic development and planning was done due to budget constraints. Ontario pharmacists will be allowed to treat more common ailments this summer. Starting in July, pharmacists will be allowed to give vaccines for tetanus, whooping cough, diphtheria, respiratory syncytial virus, and shingles. Pharmacists will be allowed to assess and treat more conditions as well, including lice, nasal congestion, ringworm, and warts. The Ontario Nurses Association is launching a constitutional challenge of a law that prevents them from striking during the bargaining process. The ONA says Ontario's law is among the most restrictive of its kind in Canada. Meantime, the Ontario Hospital Association is urging nurses to avoid the lawsuit, saying patients do not choose when they need care. Two missing children are safe after an Amber Alert was issued in northwestern BC. RCMP say the kids were found within 90 minutes of yesterday's alert being issued, and two people were taken into custody. Police say the kids were found around Burns Lake west of Prince George. Some infant self-feeding devices are being recalled. Health Canada says the products sold on Amazon can pose a choking and aspiration hazard. 545 units were sold in Canada. You're advised to throw the self-feeders into the trash. And today is Census Day. You have until the end of the day to fill out your 2026 census before you start getting reminders from the government by phone and mail. Filling out the census is mandatory. Not doing so could get you a $500 fine. And now we'll look at sports.
4: I'm RJ Brighthead with the morning sports, starting with the NHL playoff recap presented by Hyundai of Goderich. They're not here to sell you a car. They're here to help you buy one. Colorado took the lead midway through the third and added a couple of empty netters for a 5-2 win over Minnesota and a 3-1 series lead. Tonight's winner between the Ducks and Golden Knights will go up 3-2, and Buffalo's in Montreal. The Canadiens lead 2-1. PWHL, Minnesota, and Montreal were supposed to play last night, but the league sent out a statement saying the game was postponed due to player safety concerns related to illness, adding the symptoms were not consistent with hantavirus, however did not specify what the illness was. That game will be played tonight with a winner advancing to the final. OHL Championship, Barrie needs a home win tonight against Kitchener to avoid the sweep. In the NBA, the Thunder got the sweep against the Lakers and Cleveland, even their series with Detroit at 2. The Rays are the hottest team in baseball right now. They beat the Blue Jays for the fourth time in a week with an 8-5 win last night. Tampa leads the division. The Jays are now 9.5 games back. That's sports. Your forecast is next.
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3: Icy cold this morning, getting cloudier today with a chance of afternoon showers. The high today, 13. Showers overnight with a risk of thunderstorms, falling to 8 this evening. For tomorrow, chances for rain and the high 11. It's plus 3 in Zurich, plus 4 in Blythe, and plus 3 outside our studios in Goderich. 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

0: 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I'm really lucky where I live. I have great neighbors. Never had a problem until now. I'm having a bit of an issue. Not necessarily a problem. I think it's something that can be resolved, but I want to run this by you, Fatty, because, you know, you have a lot of good ideas.
1: I have a lot of bad ideas.
0: Well, that too, but maybe your good side will come out. Tell ya, after Luke Combs, here's Forever After All.

0: Today's best country, country 104.9. Fatty, you know me. I don't like conflict. So I'm wondering how to address this issue. There's a house that went up right behind me, facing my backyard. And they've installed this like massive floodlight. And it lights up my whole backyard. It's like it's daylight out when this thing comes on. It's set to some kind of timer. It's 7 o'clock, comes on. And it just blinds us too. Our main living area is right there. And it lights up the whole living area. We can have all the lights off and still see in this room. That's how bright this light is. I showed you pictures. It's insanely bright.
1: So what's the problem with talking to the neighbor?
0: There's no one living there yet.
1: Oh, it's a vacant house.
0: It's a new build. Okay. And so I'm hoping, well, maybe this floodlight is sort of temporary. It's just to protect the house from, you know, because no one's living in it. And I need to get a hold of someone to say, like, this is kind of affecting our life.
1: Do you know who the developer was?
0: No, I'll have to figure this out.
1: Maybe. Well, then let's get creative.
0: Yeah.
1: Do you own a BB gun?
0: Well, not going to do that.
1: Why not?
0: I did think of it, though.
1: Yeah.
0: I must say, because it's so bright.
1: And if you don't want to pay the 100-some bucks for a good BB gun, slingshots are a little cheaper.
0: Right.
1: You're going to have to practice.
0: I do have a bow and arrow.
1: Okay.
0: Yeah.
1: Yeah, bow and arrow is a good...
0: It might work.
1: A touch overkill... Like a bow and arrow is designed to like kill a deer. Mm-hmm. So you don't need that much power.
0: Or I could just talk to them if I see them.
1: But you said nobody, yeah.
0: There's no one there yet, but I've been waiting to get a hold of someone.
1: How much black clothing do you own?
0: I got a black clothing.
1: You get a whole lot of black clothing. You wait till nighttime, till any cameras that might be around have a harder time seeing at night.
0: Okay.
1: And then you get your ladder, you climb the ladder, you have a hammer and you just... smash that light real good. Boom, no more light problem. I want to be clear, that's technically vandalism. You can be charged, which is why you got to wear all black and have a face mask.
0: But then you can make fun of me in the news tomorrow morning.
1: Yeah.
0: There.
1: You're like a 90-year-old Goderich man has been charged with vandalism. How old are you again?
0: Didn't look that old.
1: Sure you do.
0: Well, the camera puts on, what, 20 years, 30 years?
1: You do smell that old. It's 8:14.
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Country 104.9, 18 minutes after 8. Nice looking morning so far. Could see some rain this afternoon, though. Looking at the Victoria Day long weekend, I know it's a few days away. Forecast could change. The temperatures for the weekend, though, Friday looking like 19, Saturday 21, Sunday 22, Victoria Day Monday 26. So we're looking like it's going to be in the 20s this weekend, which is great news because something is coming back this long weekend. 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

Life's rolling wheels and shifting gears round that Jersey turnpike. Barney stopped me with his gun 10 minutes after midnight. Said, sir, you broke the limit in his rusty old truck. I don't know about that accent, son. This

0: Country 104.9, 822. Nice looking morning. Could get cloudy, could get rainy this afternoon. Victoria Day long weekend coming up, and that means the Goderich Farmers Market is going to be coming back to downtown Goderich this Saturday, May 16th, 8 a.m. to 2 p.m. is when the Farmers Market runs. It's always nice to be able to get outside. Things are coming back outdoors.
1: Oh, it's just so nice to shop outdoors, you know? So first, the whole winter, you got to go inside a big department store, and it's just nice to be outside, and you can get some produce, some baked goods, all that good stuff.
0: All directly from the farmers.
1: Yeah.
0: Right at the farmers market.
1: Right.
0: And I agree with you that the farmers market has advantages over the grocery store. For example, at the farmers market, you don't get stuck behind a 74-year-old blocking the whole baking section with their cart. Like, is this your first time? Is this your first time coming to the grocery store? I know it's not, because it's a small town and I've seen you here before. You occupy space, and that space you're occupying is stopping me from getting buttercream frosting. I should be more understanding, though. You've only been shopping for 50 years. 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
2: Huron County is merging its planning and economic development departments due to budget constraints. Officials have created a new role to lead that department. They've appointed Denise Van Amersfoort as the new director of planning and economic development. Starting in July, Ontario pharmacists will be allowed to administer more vaccines, including tetanus, whooping cough, diphtheria, respiratory syncytial virus, and shingles. I don't think there's a vaccine for phonics. The Ontario Nurses Association is launching a constitutional challenge of a law that prevents them from striking during the bargaining process. The ONA says Ontario's law is among the most restrictive of its kind in Canada.
3: You want me to do the weather? You can handle that okay?
2: I can handle it. Have you done your census yet?
3: Yes, my wife did it.
2: How long did it take you?
3: It took her quite a while. She did it in sections. Okay. Because you can save it as you go.
2: Because you have until today, the end of the day today, to finish your 2026 census before you start getting reminders from the government by phone and by mail. So it's due today and it is mandatory. If you don't do it, could result in a $500 fine. So make sure you do your census. It took me like 15 minutes. It took your wife like a long time, like hours.
3: Yeah, I think it took an hour. She said, she kept yelling at me. What's the address of your work? How much money do you make? Oh, is that all?
2: Do you know the address of this office?
3: Yeah.
2: Off by heart.
3: 300 Suncoast Drive East. Unity.
2: What's the town?
3: And Goderich. And I think I'm in Goderich.
2: And the postal code?
3: N7A4NA?
2: 4N7.
3: 4N7.
2: You were close.
3: I was close.
2: Nicely done. Going to be a little cold this morning, getting cloudier today. Chance for afternoon showers. The high today, 13. Showers overnight. Risk of thunderstorms falling to 8 this evening. Chances for rain tomorrow, the high 11. We're at 5 outside our studios in Goderich. Those are the five things you need to know.
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Country 104.9, 836. Some sunshine this morning. Might see a little rain this afternoon. Coming up after Savannah Jade, the latest in country music news. It's after Man Out of Me. It's Mornings with Matt and

0: It's time for country news. Chase Matthew is doing some damage control after his bass player, Carson Richards, was arrested and charged with several felonies. Made a statement saying, well, the reality is you don't always know what someone may be doing outside of your workplace. And basically, they've cut all ties off with this bass player.
1: So is he looking for a bass player?
0: Yeah, you play bass.
1: I play a little bass.
0: How's your criminal record?
1: No comment.
0: Canadian country singer Megan Patrick, she's pregnant, and she thought that she could do her whole tour while pregnant. She has 11 shows left, made the announcement yesterday that her and Mitchell Tenpenny's first child is, you know, coming maybe a little sooner than expected. And so she's canceled the rest of the tour. She had some complications, and she said, I just can't put on the show that people deserve. You paid money for this show. I'm pregnant. I'm tired. I'm not putting on the show I can do.
1: While I understand that's a bummer, though, if you were because a lot of people, when you're going to a concert, you're not just paying for the concert ticket. You're getting a hotel for the night. You got to pay for food. A lot of people look forward to it. It's kind of like a weekend out. I'm leaving town. I'm having a good time, like a little vacation. So yeah. It's a bummer that it got canceled, but hopefully she'll be back after the baby.
0: Yeah.
1: And hopefully she doesn't bring the baby onto stage. I don't want to see your baby. Stop bringing your kids on stage.
0: Oh, they bring them on to sing a little song sometimes.
1: I don't want
0: to
1: hear your kids sing a little song. I want to hear you.
0: Kenny Rogers used to always bring out his twin boys.
1: Yeah, he's dead now.
0: And they would sing, and yeah, they weren't very good singers.
1: And what happened to him? He died.
0: Well,
1: that's country news. It's 8:41.
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0: 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It's 8:48. Today's an important day, Matthew. It's Census Day.
1: Yay!
0: What is Census Day, Matthew?
2: This is the last day to get that census in.
0: This is the deadline to fill out your 2026 census. After today, you might start getting some reminders from the government. They might send you a letter in the mail saying, hey, where's your census?
2: I'm trying to pack for the long weekend.
0: Or you could get a phone call from the government if they got your phone number saying, hey, fill out the census. It is mandatory. Could result in a $500 fine if you don't fill out your census. And this is the first year the census is asking about the sexual orientation of people in your home.
2: Oh, yeah. That was an interesting question. I mean, I suppose that makes sense because that helps them with different funding and stuff. And so, you know, what is representative of your community.
0: I guess so. Or does it tell them where to find the queer people? We know where you are now, queer people.
2: Yeah.
0: It also might make for weird conversations in your household. Like, sweetheart, how do you identify now?
2: Yeah.
0: Is it your mother and I think it's straight? It is straight. Okay.
2: Yeah, well, it's true, though. Like, sometimes there's those years where people just don't know what they are yet. And
0: sure.
2: So you have to ask that question, I guess, for the census.
0: You got to have that conversation.
2: And I suppose it could change over time.
0: Be like, we love you either way.
2: I just have to put something in here.
0: Can you just fill this in for me? This is very weird.
2: I think you can leave it blank, right?
0: You can put
2: something.
0: You can refuse to answer or say something else.
2: Or curious or whatever. Is there like some vague terms or something?
0: Are you asking like...
2: Well, I'm just wondering.
0: For our listeners or for yourself?
2: Well, whatever. My wife's already filled it out.
0: Because I respect you no matter what you are, Matthew.
2: I appreciate that.
0: And it doesn't matter what you are, you can always dress a little better, please. We got your Hyundai of Goderich Workday kickoff on the way with Dierks Bentley, the Reclaws, and James Barker Band.
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Starting off cold today and getting cloudier with a chance of afternoon showers. The high today, 13. Showers overnight, risk of thunderstorms this evening, falling to 8 overnight. For tomorrow, chances for rain and the high 11.

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An icy start, but warming up to 13 today, getting cloudier with a chance of afternoon showers. And the overnight rain with a risk of thunderstorms falling to 8 this evening. Chances for rain tomorrow in the high 11.

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Starting off cold today and getting cloudier with a chance of afternoon showers. The high today, 13. Showers overnight, risk of thunderstorms this evening, falling to 8 overnight. For tomorrow, chances for rain and the high 11.

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3: An icy start, but warming up to 13 today, getting cloudier with a chance of afternoon showers. And the overnight rain with a risk of thunderstorms falling to 8 this evening. Chances for rain tomorrow in the high 11.

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0: Dylan Scott, what he'll never have. Today's Best Country, Country 104.9. Good morning, Zach here. How's it going? Welcome to Tuesday. Hey, we're almost to the halfway point of the week. Full weather update coming up in about 10 minutes here. Here's Sam Hunt. Take your time.
1: I don't know if you're looking at me or not. 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

And I know it starts with hello, and the next thing you know, you try to be nice, and some guy's getting too close, trying to pick you up, trying to get you to run. And I'm sure one of your friends is about to come over here, 'cause she's supposed to

0: That's Morgan Wallen with Last Night, today's Best Country, Country 104.9. 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
3: More cloud cover rolling in this afternoon. We could see some showers by dinner time tonight. The high today, 13. Showers and a risk of thunderstorms overnight, dropping to 8 this evening. Off and on showers tomorrow with the high 11.

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0: Dierks Bentley with gold. Today's Best Country, Country 104.9. Finding a diamond in the rough is every thrift shopper's dream. But there's no better feeling than scavenging through other people's donated stuff to find that potential cheap thrill. And that's what exactly happened to one Mississauga man who walked into his local Value Village and came out with an unreleased limited edition pair of Nike basketball shoes signed by Toronto Raptors legend Vince Carter, all for $79. Yeah, the rare size 16 sneakers were priced at $99.99, but he took advantage of a Tuesday seniors promotion, which applied a 30% discount to the listed price. And after posting his find to TikTok, well, a collector from the U.S. came through to message him and said that, well, they had a similar pair, but they wouldn't let theirs go for anything under $3,000 US. So yeah, the guy has no plans to actually sell the shoes. He believes that the find was meant to be. What a find.
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6: Getting cloudier this afternoon. We could see showers begin by dinner time tonight. The high today, 13. More rain in the overnight. Risk of thunder showers dropping to 8 this evening. Off and on rain tomorrow with the high 11.

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0: Megan Maroney with Beautiful Things. Today's Best Country, Country 104.9. We got your news, weather, and sports coming up at the top of the hour at noon. And following that, we've got your Triple Shot Tuesday songs. And this week, we are featuring an artist who is Australian-born and Alberta-raised. 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
3: Good afternoon. I'm Fadi Giri. Huron County is merging its planning and economic development departments. Denise Van Amersfoort has been named the new Director of Planning and Economic Development. Van Amersfoort replaces the heads of two former departments, where county officials say she'll lead the charge on land use and the economy in Huron County. Reports say the merging of the economic development and planning was done due to budget constraints. Ontario pharmacists will be allowed to treat more common ailments this summer. Starting in July, pharmacists will be allowed to give vaccines for tetanus, whooping cough, diphtheria, respiratory syncytial virus, and shingles. Pharmacists will be allowed to assess and treat more conditions as well, including lice, nasal congestion, ringworm, and warts. The Ontario Nurses Association is launching a constitutional challenge of a law that prevents them from striking during the bargaining process. The ONA says Ontario's law is among the most restrictive of its kind in Canada. Meantime, the Ontario Hospital Association is urging nurses to avoid the lawsuit, saying patients do not choose when they need care. Two missing children are safe after an Amber Alert was issued in northwestern BC. RCMP say the kids were found within 90 minutes of yesterday's alert being issued, and two people were taken into custody. Police say the kids were found around Burns Lake west of Prince George. Some infant self-feeding devices are being recalled. Health Canada says the products sold on Amazon can pose a choking and aspiration hazard. 545 units were sold in Canada. You're advised to throw the self-feeders into the trash. And today is Census Day. You have until the end of the day to fill out your 2026 census before you start getting reminders from the government by phone and mail. Filling out the census is mandatory. Not doing so could get you a $500 fine. Turning to sports, the Montreal Canadiens take a 2-1 lead into their second-round match tonight against the Buffalo Sabres. In the West, the Vegas Golden Knights host the Anaheim Ducks. That series is tied at 2. The PWHL match between the Montreal Victoire and the Minnesota Frost that was scheduled for last night will run this evening. Yesterday's match was postponed over concerns about the hantavirus. Those issues have now been cleared. The winner of tonight's match will face the Ottawa Charge in a best-of-5 for the Walter Cup. MLB play, the Toronto Blue Jays look to avoid their third straight loss when they host their second of three against Tampa Bay. Patrick Corbin starts for the Jays. Second round action in the NBA has San Antonio hosting Minnesota. That series is even at 2. WNBA, Atlanta is at Dallas. Minnesota visits Phoenix. Portland hosts New York. And that's news and sports. The forecast is next.
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3: Sunshine for your lunch hour, but we'll see more cloud cover roll in this afternoon. Chance for showers by dinner time tonight. The high today, 13. In the overnight, rain with a risk of thunder showers, dropping to 8 this evening. More chances for rain tomorrow with the high 11. It's 10 in Hensel, 10 in Wingham, and 10 outside our studios in Goderich. I'm Fadi Giri, and now you're up to date.
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1: 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And that is your Triple Shot Tuesday songs featuring your artist for the Triple Shot, Gord Bamford. We had Diamonds in a Whiskey Glass before that, Neon Smoke, kicking us off, Drink Along song. Now, yeah, Gord Bamford, he was actually born in Traralgon, Victoria, Australia, and that was all in 1976. Moved to Alberta with his mom at the age of 5.
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5: More cloud cover rolling in this afternoon. We could see some showers by dinner time tonight. The high today, 13. Showers and a risk of thunderstorms overnight, dropping to 8 this evening. Off and on showers tomorrow with the high 11.

0: Owen Ringling with Love, Hate, Love. Today's Best Country, Country 104.9, coming up at 12:40. Why a Southwest Airlines flight was delayed for an hour.
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0: 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So this is a pretty wild one. A Southwest Airlines flight from Oakland, California to San Diego, it was delayed for more than an hour. It was all due to the presence of an unusual passenger, a robot. It's a 4-foot-tall, 70-pound robot named Bebop. He ended up boarding the plane, and they even purchased a ticket for the robot and everything, but it's when they got there that got the problems kind of getting all started. The initial delay was caused by the robot's presence in an aisle seat being a violation of the airline's policy for large carry-on items. I guess he counted as a carry-on. But Bebop was moved to a window seat. But then the second issue came up. Bebop's lithium battery was found to be larger than the maximum allowed by Southwest Airlines policy. So the plane was only able to take off once the battery had been removed and confiscated. Yeah, seriously. Of all the things to make you late.
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8: Getting cloudier this afternoon. We could see showers begin by dinner time tonight. The high today, 13. More rain in the overnight. Risk of thunder showers dropping to 8 this evening. Off and on rain tomorrow with the high 11.

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Welcome to that 1 o'clock hour. You're hanging out here with Zach. Full weather update coming up in about 10 minutes. Here's Dallas Smith, USB.

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3: More cloud cover rolling in this afternoon. We could see some showers by dinner time tonight. The high today, 13. Showers and a risk of thunderstorms overnight, dropping to 8 this evening. Off and on showers tomorrow with the high 11.

0: James Barker Band with You Didn't Hear It From Me. 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So Ontario's June forecast is officially in, and if you were hoping for a month of, you know, smooth, consistently sunny starts, well, this latest outlook suggests that things might be a little bit more complicated on this trip around the sun. So after a spring that's already kind of delivered plenty of back and forth weather swings, we've actually been getting early glimpses of summer-like conditions over the past few weeks. However, according to a new long-range weather forecast from the Old Farmer's Almanac, the early warmth isn't expected to settle in yet. The forecast suggests that June in southern Ontario will kick off on a cooler, unsettled note before gradually shifting into a more typical kind of summer condition as the month progresses. So there you go. We're not getting into the warm weather just yet.
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0: That's Aaron Goodwin with Said No Redneck Ever. 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And coming up later on tonight at 6, we've got the Casey Clark Show. Casey Clark and Sasha, they're always bringing you the good stuff, the too easy trivia, Sasha's info dump, and more. 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
7: Getting cloudier this afternoon. We could see showers begin by dinner time tonight. The high today, 13. More rain in the overnight, risk of thunder showers, dropping to 8 this evening. Off and on rain tomorrow with the high 11.

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Jordan Davis would turn this truck around. Today's Best Country, Country 104.9. We got Dusty Hill coming up in the next hour at 3. Here's Luke Bryan. That's My Kind of Night.

0: Morgan Wallen with Cowgirls, today's Best Country, Country 104.9, coming up at 2:30, an abandoned bag of Hot Wheels found in the States.
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7: More cloud cover rolling in this afternoon. We could see some showers by dinner time tonight. The high today, 13. Showers and a risk of thunderstorms overnight, dropping to 8 this evening. Off and on showers tomorrow with the high 11.
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9: From Kingston, Lauren Carson started very young. She took to the stage at just 7 years old, performing with a bluegrass band across Ontario, and then recorded her first full-length album at 12 years of age. She draws inspiration from artists like Ella Langley, Stevie Nicks, Mary Chapin Carpenter, and Casey Musgraves. With 100 Times, this is Lauren Carson.

0: Jess Moskaluk with Heartbreaker. Today's Best Country, Country 104.9. This is a pretty curious one. A Tacoma Police Department community service officer down in the States ended up responding to a report of a suspicious bag that was found in a parking lot beside a car. And, well, after clearing everything, making sure that the bag was actually safe, they looked inside and found about 363 Hot Wheels cars, all in their original packaging. Now, the collection was taken to police headquarters, and officials are trying to seek out the owner. 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

0: That's Owen Ringling with Moonshines, today's Best Country, Country 104.9. I'm Zach. That's it for me. Hope you have a fantastic rest of the day. I am out of here, but hey, don't go away, though. We've got Dusty Hill coming up next at 3. He's going to keep you company on the drive home. All right here on today's Best Country, Country 104.9. Have a good one.
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7: Getting cloudier this afternoon. We could see showers begin by dinner time tonight. The high today, 13. More rain in the overnight. Risk of thunder showers dropping to 8 this evening. Off and on rain tomorrow with the high 11.

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6: Mostly sunny for the rest of our day today. Temperature steady near 12 degrees. Some clouds through this evening. Chance of showers and the risk of a thunderstorm overnight tonight, dropping to a low near plus 5. Showers continuing through the day tomorrow. Risk of a thunderstorm in the morning and a high of 12 on the day.

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1: Increasing cloudiness throughout the rest of the day today with some sunny breaks and a steady temperature near 12. Cloudy through this evening and overnight tonight, along with a chance of showers. Risk of a thunderstorm overnight as well, low near plus 5. Showers ending tomorrow morning and then cloudy the rest of the way. Chance of a thunderstorm in the morning as well, high of 12 in the afternoon.

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2: Good afternoon. I'm Phil DeLand. Huron County is merging its planning and economic development departments. Denise Van Amersfoort has been named the new director of planning and economic development. Van Amersfoort replaces the heads of the two former departments, where county officials say she will lead the charge on land use and the economy in Huron County. Reports say the merger of the economic development and planning was done due to budget constraints. Ontario's Auditor General says the province's special education programs are understaffed and have not consistently fulfilled the needs of students. In a special report, Auditor General Shelley Spence found the growth of children with special education needs outpaces enrollment and painted a picture of a poorly organized system struggling to keep pace. Over the last 10 years, overall student enrollment has grown by 4%, but the number of students with additional educational needs has grown by 7%. To make matters worse, there are high levels of education assistant absences, primarily due to the elevated stress and student-related physical injuries they experience on the job. Meanwhile, another report from Shelley Spence says the province's trucking industry is now under a microscope. Spence says career colleges have been cutting corners on training hours and skills. Her office found little oversight from two provincial ministries. She says this has led to many unqualified drivers on the roads and has filed 13 recommendations to the province. The Doug Ford government has accepted all of those recommendations. Liberal MP Nate Erskine-Smith, who lost a recent nomination race, has filed a notice of appeal to the provincial Liberals. Erskine-Smith had been trying to become the party's representative for the upcoming Scarborough Southwest by-election. That would push him towards the bid for the leadership of the party. However, he lost on Saturday in a narrow vote and is now alleging voter ID issues. Provincial Liberals are standing behind the integrity of the race and the vote, however. Dunkin' Donuts is making a comeback to Canada. The U.S. cafe chain announced it signed a new deal with Canadian restaurant operator Foodtastic. According to officials, this would see Foodtastic open hundreds of locations across the country sometime either later this year or early 2027. Dunkin' left Canada back in 2018 after a successful lawsuit from Quebec franchisees, who said at the time the company had not properly promoted the brand. In sports this hour, the Blue Jays continue their series at home against the Rays tonight. Patrick Corbin will start for Toronto. The Jays dropped the opener of the series last night. Stanley Cup playoffs continue this evening. Canadians are home to the Sabres, leading 2-1. Later, the Golden Knights host the Ducks. That series is tied at 2. That's news and sports. Your forecast is coming up next.
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2: A mostly cloudy sky throughout the rest of this afternoon. We're going to see a steady temperature near 12 degrees. Through this evening, we'll get cloud showers and the temperature falling to around 5. That'll remain the same overnight tonight with cloud showers and the risk of a thunderstorm steady near 5 degrees. More cloud and showers tomorrow, risk of a thunderstorm in the morning and a high of 12 in the afternoon. Right now, it's 11 degrees outside of our Goddard studio. I'm Phil DeLand. Now you're up to date.
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8: Mostly sunny for the rest of our day today. Temperature steady near 12 degrees. Some clouds through this evening. Chance of showers and the risk of a thunderstorm overnight tonight, dropping to a low near plus 5. Showers continuing through the day tomorrow. Risk of a thunderstorm in the morning and a high of 12 on the day.

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1: Increasing cloudiness throughout the rest of the day today with some sunny breaks and a steady temperature near 12. Cloudy through this evening and overnight tonight, along with a chance of showers. Risk of a thunderstorm overnight as well, low near plus 5. Showers ending tomorrow morning and then cloudy the rest of the way. Chance of a thunderstorm in the morning as well, high of 12 in the afternoon.

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2: Good evening. I'm Phil DeLand. The Planning and Economic Development Departments at Huron County are going to become one. The county has appointed Denise Van Amersfoot as the new Director of Planning and Economic Development. She replaces the head of both those other departments, where county officials say she's going to be leading the charge on land use and the economy within Huron County. Reports say merging both the Economic Development and Planning Department was done because of budget constraints. Ontario's special education programs are grossly understaffed and have not consistently fulfilled the needs of students. That's according to Ontario's Auditor General Shelley Spence, who says the growth of children with special education needs is now outpacing enrollment, and it's painting a rather bleak picture of a poorly organized system that's struggling to keep up. Over the last decade, overall student enrollment has grown by about 4%. However, the number of students with additional educational needs has grown by nearly 7%. To add insult to injury, there are high levels of educational assistant absences, mostly because of the elevated stress and student-related physical injuries that they're experiencing on the job. Meanwhile, Shelley Spence also issued a second report on the trucking industry. She says career colleges have been cutting corners on training hours and skills. This has led to many unqualified drivers on the roads, and she's now filed 13 recommendations to the province. Her office found that there's been little oversight from at least two provincial ministries in this matter. However, the Doug Ford has moved to accept all those recommendations. Nate Erskine-Smith, a Liberal MP, has filed a notice of appeal to the provincial Liberals following his loss in a recent nomination race. Erskine-Smith had been trying to become a representative for the Scarborough Southwest by-election that's coming up. However, he lost over the weekend and is alleging voter ID issues. Erskine-Smith had been trying to become the leader of the party. The provincial Liberals, meanwhile, are standing behind the integrity of the race and the vote itself. After almost a decade away, Dunkin' Donuts is returning to Canada. The U.S. coffee chain announced it's made a new deal with Foodtastic, a Canadian restaurant operator. Foodtastic will now open hundreds of locations across the country either later this year or sometime early next year. Dunkin' left Canada back in 2018 after some Quebec franchisees successfully sued the company for not properly promoting the brand. Checking on sports this hour, the Canadians are home to the Sabres tonight in the Stanley Cup playoffs, leading 2-1. The Golden Knights host the Ducks in the late game. That series is tied at 2. Meanwhile, the Blue Jays will continue their homestand against the Tampa Bay Rays. Patrick Corbin will toe the rubber for Toronto. Jays dropped the opener of the series last night. That's a look at news and sports. Your forecast is coming up next.
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2: Clouds rolling in throughout this evening, bringing with them the chance of showers, temperature falling to around 5 degrees by midnight tonight. Overnight, the cloud, showers, and the risk of a thunderstorm, as well as the temperature holds steady near 5. Cloud, showers, and the risk of a thunderstorm tomorrow morning. That's going to carry on through most of the day tomorrow. A high of around 12 in the afternoon. And right now, it's 10 degrees outside of our Goderich studio. I'm Phil DeLand. 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
6: Mostly sunny for the rest of our day today. Temperature steady near 12 degrees. Some clouds through this evening. Chance of showers and the risk of a thunderstorm overnight tonight, dropping to a low near plus 5. Showers continuing through the day tomorrow. Risk of a thunderstorm in the morning and a high of 12 on the day.

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5: Clouds rolling in throughout this evening, bringing with them the chance of showers, temperature falling to around 5 degrees by midnight tonight. Overnight, the clouds, showers, and the risk of a thunderstorm, as well as the temperature holds steady near 5. Cloud, showers, and the risk of a thunderstorm tomorrow morning. That's going to carry on through most of the day tomorrow. A high of around 12 in the afternoon. And right now, it's 10 degrees outside of our Goderich studio. I'm Phil DeLand. 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
0: Thanks again for hanging out. 1-800-990-2448 to contact the show. 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
0: Wild story. 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
1: Yeah, man, that's the good stuff.
2: This is where we celebrate an amazing story. We call this the good stuff. At the Kentucky Derby, if you missed it, the horse named Golden Tempo pulled off the comeback of comebacks. It was like it was a movie right in front of our eyes. So Golden Tempo came into the race with 23-1 odds.
3: Ooh, okay.
2: Started outside from, the 19th post? Heading into the final turn, Golden Tempo was still dead last.
3: Aww.
2: 17 horses in front of him. But that's when jockey Jose Ortiz found an opening. Golden Tempo started passing horses one by one, came flying down from the outside, and actually won the Kentucky Derby.
3: Ah!
2: This is crazy. The last nine or so races Golden Tempo had before the Kentucky Derby, I either placed last or second last.
3: Oh, that explains the odds. Okay.
2: Okay, so that's not the story. I mean, that's a great part of the story,
3: of
2: but
3: course.
2: that's not the story. The win made history for trainer Sherry Duvall, who became the first female trainer to win the Kentucky Derby. Sherry worked her way up from, two decades of racing horses. And as you can well imagine, after the race, she was almost speechless.
4: I don't even have any words right now. I just can't. Just so happy for Golden Tempo. Jose did a wonderful job, masterful job at getting him there. He's so far out of it. And he has had so much faith in this horse.
2: Oh, yeah.
1: Yeah, man, that's the good stuff.
2: She later said she was so proud to represent women and littles watching, saying, you know what, if you dream big, you can do anything you want.
3: Yeah, and come from behind and win the Kentucky Derby, too.
2: The Kentucky Derby.
3: Wow.
2: Also, Sherry and her family are from Kentucky, so that was also super special as well, right? Well, listen, if you have some good stuff, let's celebrate it. You can contact us through our website.
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0: Today's Best Country, Country 104.9. Thanks again for popping in. We're asking you, at what point planning a get-together would you call it due to rain or other weather issues? Mm-hmm. Nikki contacted us. She's trying to do the same thing, and her husband's like, I think we should call it.
1: Yeah, she's organizing a big old family get-together, you know, barbecue, yard games. She's saying, you know, we'll probably get a fire going at some point, right? But where we're going, the weather is calling for a 50% chance of showers at this point. Mm-hmm. And yeah, her husband's like, yucky, nuh-uh.
0: Let's not
1: do this. But Nikki, I'm assuming, is one of those half glass full kind of people. And she's saying, but there's a 50% chance it'll be fine. So why would I cancel this whole thing? What should I do?
0: I remember every May long weekend in Alberta was the pit.
1: Always.
0: And we would go camping and we'd have to tarp things up. Like, yeah. I just can't.
1: I think May long weekend is kind of a shot in the dark.
0: Yeah,
1: almost anywhere you go.
0: I mean, I'm kind of leaning towards the husband on this.
1: Yeah, really.
0: It's like, you know, man, if there's even a hint, do I need that on my long weekend? Like, how many soggy hot dog buns do I have to wolf down?
1: Oh no.
0: You know.
1: Yeah.
0: And sit in the cold rain with a beer koozie talking to my brother-in-law that I can't stand.
1: That's true, because with family get-togethers, they can be a little nauseating at the best of times.
0: And if the weather's not helping you out,
1: It's just like, man,
0: don't get me wrong, I love my family. I mean, my family-in-law, they're the best.
1: That's actually very accurate for you, yes.
0: My family-in-law are incredible. You could be a tornado and hang out with those people.
1: Yeah, the rest of them, however.
0: Well, anyway.
1: Okay. Never mind.
0: Deborah, what did you want to say here?
2: We are Canadians. We can do anything in any weather. Unless there's a newborn baby involved, I say strap on the
0: brakes. Wow, look at you guys. You're that family, aren't you?
2: Oh, yeah.
0: You're that family that's out there playing pickleball in the rain.
2: Absolutely.
1: Okay. So I love it.
2: Dancing in the rain.
0: Yeah. Okay. Good on you. I love it. Yeah. Not me, but I love that spirit.
1: I love that for you.
0: Yeah.
2: We'll buy you a rain jacket.
0: Okay. I'm soft. I'm like sugar in the rain. Heads up.
2: All good.
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And

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1: Good to have you along. We are trying to help out our friend Nikki, who wants to plan something, a big old family get-together, and because the weather's not going to be as solid as everyone would like, her hubby wants just to wrap things up.
2: Yeah, because the plan is for it to be an outdoor type event, right? Barbecues, probably get a bonfire going at some point, yard games, all that kind of good stuff. But she's sitting there thinking, you know, glass is half full. If there's a 50% chance of showers, that means it's a 50% chance that the weather's going to be fine.
1: Yeah.
2: So would it really, like, should she really be canceling it?
1: You know, and the way you kind of break it down, it's a 50% chance of precipitation. Not that half the day is going to be a write-off.
2: Ruined or whatever, yeah.
1: It's just at some point there's a 50-50 chance that you're going to get something. And it could be a little amount too, right? And then gone, just showers.
2: Yeah, it doesn't necessarily mean it's going to be a torrential downpour for 50% of the day.
1: So I get that. But on the other hand, I'm almost leaning with the husband on this. Like, if there is a chance, man.
2: And if there's a 50% chance of showers, even if it's not raining or any precipitation, I'm thinking it's going to be kind of just like cloudy and muggy out. Like, maybe you don't even want to be outside anyway.
1: I don't know. Nick, what do you think? Do you cancel it? What do you guys do?
3: Depends on the event, I'd say.
1: Okay.
3: But there's always a way. Where there's a will, there's a way. Set up some of them old Costco tents and let her rip.
1: Right? Yeah. Why not? I like, let's go. We got the Yeti cooler going. We got some pops in there.
3: The party's inside of you.
1: Until it's not, Nick.
3: And then it leaves.
1: And then, don't let that little guy out.
3: Yeah, then all of a sudden the radio's too loud.
1: Yeah,
3: right?
1: Yeah. It's pretty tough to get that genie back in the bottle, if you know what I mean.
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7: Cloudy with the chance of showers through this evening. Temperature falling to around 5 by midnight tonight. Overnight tonight, more cloud, showers, and the risk of a thunderstorm. Temperature is going to hold steady near 5. The showers and thunderstorms will continue into tomorrow morning. Mostly cloudy tomorrow afternoon and a high of around 12.

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0: It's 1-800-990-2448 to get a hold of us. Easy trivia, 5 questions on the board. It's you against Sasha. 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
4: You promise, right, that they are so easy that they're embarrassing?
0: Yeah, and listen, Eddie's standing by to play. Eddie, if you don't even get one of these, you know, don't show your face around here anymore.
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0: It's awful. 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Dumb things you do as an adult. 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
0: And somebody got hurt.
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0: Just a little hurt.
4: 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Don't worry.
0: And it wasn't me, okay? 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

0: Today's Best Country, Country 104.9. Another round of easy trivia. Five questions on the board. Eddie, you're against Stasha here. The rules of engagement on easy trivia. You have to use your name as the buzzer. So if you know the answer, buzz in with your name. The person that buzzes in the first will get the opportunity to answer. If that answer is wrong, the other person, though, will get a chance to steal. All right?
1: Yeah.
2: Let's do it.
0: Everybody's favorite game, Easy Trivia. The topic is 90s and 2000s pop culture.
2: Okay, got it.
0: 90s and 2000s pop culture.
2: Love the 2000s. 2000s.
0: Eddie versus Sasha, question number one. Which singer was known as the Princess of Pop in 1998 and released Baby One More Time?
2: Sasha. Britney Spears.
0: All right, Eddie, I hear you breathing there. So you're still there.
1: I knew it, too. I just didn't get it out quick enough.
0: No, that's fine. Easy trivia, question number two. Which 1997 blockbuster movie featured Jack and...
2: Sasha.
0: Yes.
2: That's a Titanic.
0: It is a Titanic. Okay, still breathing? That's good. Still
1: slow
0: breathing.
1: Slow down there, Sasha.
0: Yeah.
2: Okay, sorry.
0: Question number three. Sasha versus Eddie. 90s, 2000s. Pop culture questions. Question number three. What was the full name of the fictional town where the Simpsons lived?
2: Sasha.
0: Yes.
2: Oh, full name.
0: I don't know.
2: Springfield?
0: Yeah.
2: Oh.
0: Oh, you just couldn't say spring.
2: Oh, okay.
0: Right?
2: Right.
0: That makes sense, no?
2: Yeah, I get that.
0: Okay. Question number four, easy trivia. In The Matrix, what color pill does Neo take?
1: Eddie. Red.
2: Nice.
0: To see the truth.
2: He's good.
0: To see the truth. Eddie's on the board. All right. Easy trivia. Question number five. Who let the dogs out in the year 2000?
2: Sasha.
0: Yeah?
2: The Baja Men.
0: The Baja Men, indeed.
2: I hate that I know that. That's so embarrassing.
1: I couldn't remember the name.
0: Yeah. The Baja Men.
2: The Baja Men.
0: Okay, well, listen, this is Sasha's winning song.
2: All right.
0: Okay. All right, Eddie. But you were on the board. You made the board, man.
2: There's no shame in that.
0: And
1: well,
0: Eddie,
1: I knew the first two.
0: We'll put you on hold because we're going to get some more info from you, okay? So hang on a sec.
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7: Cloudy through this evening. Temperature falling to around 5 by midnight tonight. Chance of showers this evening as well. Overnight tonight, cloud showers and the risk of a thunderstorm. Temperature holding steady at around plus 5. Showers and thunderstorms tomorrow morning and then cloudy the rest of the day. Tomorrow, high of about 12 in the afternoon.

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0: Matt and Fatty in the morning and today's best country throughout the day. Country 104.9. Thanks again for checking us out. We're asking you, what are the dumber things you've done as an adult recently?
1: Why do you ask, Casey?
0: towing my buddy Brad the Fuzz's e-bike. And we both have really heavy e-bikes. Our bikes are about 85 pounds each. Mm-hmm. And we're going uphill. Uphill was great. Coming downhill, he crashed into me and then he spun out and it was a wreck.
1: Yeah, and you didn't need to do that going down.
0: No, we did not. I don't know what was going on. There's so many things that was going through my head. And I almost spun out too, but I somehow managed to keep the wheels on the road.
1: I bet.
0: It was, and meanwhile, Paul the pilot was laughing so hard he lost oxygen.
1: So you were more concerned about his health than Brad, like, who you completely biffed it.
0: And then I started laughing, and that didn't make the situation any better.
1: Was Brad able to laugh about it, the guy who wiped out?
0: Sure.
1: After.
0: Yeah, he was fine. Then we got him home, and then he came and joined us in the backyard, and he had so much gauze on his body, he looked like a mummy.
1: Oh, I bet. Poor Brad.
0: Yeah. He's going to be fine, though.
1: Of course.
0: And then we had to explain to the wives what happened. Mm-hmm. And then they ask us, whose idea was this? And I'm like, well, I think it was collective.
1: Put all your heads together on that one. Yeah.
0: Yeah, it's what happens when you unsupervise men on their own.
1: So it's their fault.
0: Well, kind of, a little bit. Okay. I don't know. A tad. Nick, any silly, dumb things you've done recently?
2: Yeah, I spent all this morning from 6 till 6:30 trying to get my keys out of the truck.
1: Oh, yep. No.
2: Still made her to work on time, but
0: okay,
2: that was fun.
0: What do you mean they were stuck, like in the steering column?
2: No, like locked. Doors locked.
0: Oh,
1: you locked your keys in? No.
2: Yep, in my own driveway at least. So at least I could have went back to bed if I was
0: unsure. Yeah.
1: I just called it a day at that point.
0: Yeah.
2: That's it. Yeah, quick.
0: Yeah, imagine if you did that at Tim Hortons or something and then it's just the ongoing traffic coming by and then
2: I'll just write one of those signs and stand at the drive.
0: Yeah, and then CAA shows up and they're like, "Oh, that guy had to call." Oh.
2: It's him again.
0: Yeah.
1: Him again.
0: Oh man.
1: Fourth time this week.
0: Oh.
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1: Went on a couple's lunch adventure yesterday with our e-bikes. There is three couples, including Susie Cusey and myself. And after lunch, we were heading back, and Brad the Fuzz, his e-bike, same as mine, the battery crapped out. So he has this 85-pound e-bike, fat tire e-bike, and we had to go up these hills. So the lady said, well, why don't you just stay here? We'll go and go grab the trucks and come back. Mm-hmm. We're like, okay. As they left and they disappeared, we're like, hey, what was the plan again? I'm like, I can't remember. I said, well, we'll come up with our own one then.
2: Oh, no, no, no, no, no, no.
1: So Paul the pilot said, hey, I got some rope. I'm like, yeah. Oh, I could tow you.
2: Why does he have rope?
1: I don't know. Well, it was kind of a bike chain thingy.
2: Okay.
1: And I'm like, okay, well, then I probably could tow you. And Brad the Fuzz is like, yeah, you can.
2: Mm.
1: So going uphill was fine.
2: Okay, I could see that.
1: It was going downhill where he hit the back of my bike, and then he then spun out in the gravel.
2: Going really fast, so he
1: has all this road rash on the side. So I was trying to explain that to the ladies when they're finally going, where were you guys? I'm like, oh, Brad fell. How did he fall? I hit my bike. How did he hit your bike? I was towing him.
2: Where did this rope come from?
1: Why were you guys doing that? Don't know. I have no idea.
2: You left us unsupervised.
1: You did. Yeah. I actually blamed Brad the Fuzz's wife for leaving us unsupervised.
2: Wow, okay.
1: So
2: it's a bit of a leap, but I kind of understand how you got there.
1: I said, yeah. Well, that's what you get for leaving us unsupervised.
2: Okay.
1: So we're asking you, as an adult, what are some of the dumb things you've done recently? Okay, so Bonnie, you're at home. What were you guys doing there?
3: Painting the house.
1: Okay, what does that mean?
3: I had my hand wet from the paint, mm-hmm. and then I went to grab the trim that I just painted, and now have to repaint it because now I have a different color on my trim.
1: Yeah. Or somebody has to follow you around to do touch-ups.
2: Yes.
3: Yes. I've learned patience with my husband.
1: Oh. And no, and none for him with you?
3: No.
2: No.
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9: Cloudy with the chance of showers through this evening. Temperature falling to around 5 by midnight tonight. Overnight tonight, more cloud, showers, and the risk of a thunderstorm. Temperature is going to hold steady near 5. The showers and thunderstorms will continue into tomorrow morning. Mostly cloudy tomorrow afternoon and a high of around 12.

what you need, boys. And they said, you know, all the others went and cashed out. We got the subdivision all mapped out. It'll sit right here on this land, and you could leave town a rich man. And he said, boys, whatever you're offering, it won't be enough.